Yes, it certainly is. Just popping in to remind you about the Revival Show. Classic hits from two wonderful decades of the 1960s and the 70s. 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

Yambira, the music machine with the wow factor. Why? 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

You've had your morning lie-in and you're preparing for Rodders on the Radio. But what do you do in that in-between time? That's Fridays between 9 and 11. You could join me, Carl Humphreys, for my Friday show. We start with Three of a Kind. Three songs, one connection. There's a track attack for you to guess clue by clue. And we always end with five songs to take us to 11 o'clock. All usually selected by you on a subject of my choice. That's cunningly called the 5 to 11. It's interspersed with the best hand-picked sunshine music, and your input is invaluable too. 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What could go wrong?

0: It's a groove, Mama, and these kids are working it on out. Those beehive hairdos don't stay like that without cans and cans of hairspray.
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0: And those armpits don't stay sweet-smelling on their own.
2: You got a spray, ain't ya?
0: But one day, these cool kids will understand. Just you wait until the future. Once Green Bear have introduced a whole range of eco-friendly ways to live, they'll look back with horror at what they were doing to the planet. Yes, these kids will one day get into the Green Bear groove. They'll dig the whole scene, man, once they understand how cool eco-friendly can be. So let's look forward to the future. And green-bear.co.uk. Whatever that means, Daddy-O.
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0: Hi, this is your royal ruler, Tony Prince, from Radio Luxembourg. 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
1: The fabulous sound of the brilliant Billy Fury settling for a second week at 17 in thoughts of our one and only chart newcomer. 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
1: Barker?
2: Yes, my lady?
1: You look great in those green bear bamboo socks.
2: Thank you, my lady. They've been improved, you know.
1: I know.
2: Far superior yarn, my lady.
1: I know.
2: Antibacterial, my lady.
1: You mean antibacterial, Barker?
2: Yes, my lady.
1: Well, I think you look wonderful, Barker. The color matches your cap perfectly.
2: Thank you, my lady.
1: You have more than one pair?
2: Yes, I have ordered 3 pairs, my lady.
1: Oh, good. If you ordered the small size, you could use one sock to hide your dignity. Or put on some trousers.
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advisors, our global team, are already at work in America, Canada, England, Scotland, Wales,

0: look at that. It's almost we've blinged and it's become
1: Thursday.
0: I know. A very
1: good morning.
0: And welcome to Thursday, the 4th of June. Our first birthday that we kick off with Zig Zig Sputnik, the singer, Chris Canvanagh.

Welcome to the 4th of June. It is Thursday morning. You're tuned to The Breakfast Show at Sunshine Radio. Today is Hug Your Cat Day. Yes, if you'd like to get your shoulders shredded by cat claws, today is the day that you try and hug your cat. Arthur just runs away as soon as it sees a person. It's Cheese Day today. Hey, you could use the cheese to try and entice your cat back into your house, maybe. Cheese Day today. It's also Clean Beauty Day today. If you want some clean beauty, our friends at Greenberg can help you with that. They've got some great beauty products on their website. Yeah, they keep me looking as young as I am today. Green-bear.co.uk. I'm not even meant to mention them until we do Stuck in the Middle after 8 o'clock, but I've gone and done it now on Clean Beauty Day. Anyway, go and have a look at them. Chance to win £25 as well if you're the first person to get our Stuck in the Middle right after 8 o'clock this morning. It's Moonshine Day as well. It's also Shopping Trolley Day today. Why is it Shopping Trolley Day, you ask yourselves? Well, grocery chain owner Sylvan Goldman introduced the first shopping trolley at his Humpty Dumpty store in Oklahoma City. Goldman's first cart was wheels and a basket on a folding chair. He did that on this day in 1937.

52 years young. It's Stefan Lessard. Let's have a look at some actors. Bruce Dern for acclaimed films such as Nebraska, Coming Home, and also The Cowboys. He's 90 today. Parker Stevenson, he was in Baywatch, I think. He's 74 today. And Russell Brand, comedian, actor, and author. It says Russell Brand is known for Forgetting Sarah Marshall and Getting to the Greek, and also the remake of Arthur. I know Russell Brand of Getting Jonathan Ross's Act from Radio 2. But enough of that. Anyway, Russell Brand today is 51. Where we will go is to the Mamas and Papas now. The singer and songwriter, 82 today. It's Michelle Phillips.

We play the best songs at breakfast with Sunshine Radio. Good morning, my name is James. It's the breakfast show from Sunshine Radio as we wake up on Thursday, the 4th of June. 2018, on this day, former President Bill Clinton and author James Patterson published their thriller novel, The President is Missing. Anyone who's just tuned in and just heard The President is Missing? I almost heard the cheers from here. Let's have a look. A young Swedish girl who suffered 7 months with breathing problems finally got relief on this day, 2002, when a surgeon removed a peanut from her nose. How did a peanut get up there? Bits of Lego for children and everything like that, I guess. Right, the saxophonist, Roger Ball, he has a birthday today and he plays his saxophone pretty darn well for the average white band. And Roger, today...

0: one. Admit it, you sung it, didn't you?
1: Yes, sung it. Tie yellow ribbon around the old oak tree. There's Tony Orlando and Dawn. And the birthday from Dawn today, singer Tony Wine, is 82. Right, if you want to get your weather forecasts into me, well, not your forecast, a description of what the weather is doing outside your front door this morning. Or if you happen to be sat in a taxi, oh, very posh. The rest of us are walking, you know. If you're walking with your brolly this morning, let us know. 07790069812. That is my number here in the Sunshine Studio. You can send me a voice note to that number and then I will put you on the radio at 8 o'clock this morning. I'll even edit you and make you sound nice and tight and make you sound good. So it doesn't matter if you make a mistake, just carry on. I edit those bits out. 07790069812 if you'd like to get yourself on the radio. If you've never done it before, today could be the day. Go on, get your voice notes in, especially if you've never done it. If you've sat there listening to the weather every morning on The Breakfast Show at 8 o'clock and thought, hey, I could do that. Today, prove it. 07790069812. Who are you? Where are you? And what is the weather doing this morning? Let me know. And then at 8 o'clock, we will include you in the weather. You want the number again? All right, then.
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3: 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Meanwhile, back to the breakfast show for this Thursday morning. It's the 4th of June.

for this Thursday morning debarge back here Monday morning after 7 to find out whose birthday it'll be on Monday. I wonder whose it'll be. I could tell you. But I don't want to spoil the suspense. Tune in Monday morning. We kick off birthdays on The Breakfast Show just after 7. And they take us up until whenever they finish. That's right. Right, silly story now. Man in China has recently ended his relationship because his girlfriend was too controlling. Now, I'm not going to make friends out of, make fun out of controlling relationships. But how about this one? The girlfriend's stringent control of his eating habits and lifestyle drove him to the edge. Among other things, the girlfriend made the man chew every mouthful of food 32 times. Can you imagine that? Having a girlfriend sat there watching you eat, counting how many times he chewed his food. I bet he didn't ask how many times she swallowed, did she? No.

greatest hits of all time. James Denmead. Accept no substitute.

Half the way, it's Crystal Gale. It is the Breakfast Show for a Thursday morning. Hello, how you doing? If you've ever been to a wedding where it's all kicked off, I tell you, I used to do events and weddings. Very often I had to do discos and things like that at weddings. I remember once the room went very quiet, and then after about 15 minutes of it being very quiet, a woman walked up and I would have thought you would have stopped playing music by now, considering what's happened. She didn't have a voice as deep as that, but kind of stood there and thought, what's she going on about? So I conjured up enough courage after about 2 or 3 minutes to walk outside the room and find out what was happening. When I walked out there, I looked outside the reception window and there were 3 police cars and 2 ambulances and all the paramedics were attending to people. It all kicked off in reception. It really had. Yeah. It was an unusual evening. How about this one, though? A groom in Cambodia has recently suffered being accidentally shot at his own wedding after he tried to intervene in an argument between a drunken guest and a slow waitress. The waitress apparently didn't bring the guest his lemon juice that he asked for quick enough. So he pulled out a handgun on her to see if she could be sped up. And then the groom stepped in. What makes this story even more bizarre, that drunken guest was a police officer. That's why he had his handgun on him. Crazy stuff happens at weddings. If you've got any stories like that, let

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0: Concentrate, James, concentrate. I got to concentrate on this. It is our I Hear With My Little Ear for this Thursday morning. I give you some lyrics to a song. You have the length of another song to see if you can work out what song it is. I don't want to bother you, but I'm in distress. Those lyrics are from a song, but what song are they from? Have you got any idea? I don't want to bother you, but I'm in distress. Just for a little bit of fun this morning, have a think about that while you have a black coffee in bed. Here's Squeeze on the Sunshine Radio Breakfast Show.

coffee in bed for a Thursday morning. Is that what you're having at the moment? There's Squeeze on the Breakfast Show from Sunshine Radio. We're playing I Hear with My Little Ear, where I give you some lyrics, you give me the song. I don't want to bother you, but I'm in distress. Just to clarify, in distress, not in this dress, right? I don't want to bother you, but I'm in distress. Those are the lyrics. But what is the song? Did you manage to work out the song that it was this morning? Only Anne did. And the song is Cupid. And here it is by Amy Winehouse.

Amy Winehouse and her version of Cupid this morning on The Breakfast Show as we played I Hear with My Little Ear. Well done for Anne for getting that one right. As a little bit of a reward for getting it this morning, I'm going to play you this. It's by The Only Ones, because you're the only one to get it right. Well done, Anne.

Another girl, another planet on the breakfast show. There are the only ones. Hey, news here from France, where a woman has recently been charged for allegedly stabbing her husband. Would you believe it? She stabbed her husband and then quickly got him into the car to take him to hospital because she realised she'd done wrong. What did she do on the way to hospital? Stabbed him a second time while he was driving. Yes, he was driving. Yes. Can you? If there's one place you would love to be a fly on the wall, I'd love to know what they're arguing about. Be no good, though, because I can't speak French, so I wouldn't know what they were talking about. But I'd love to know what was going on there. Stabbed him on the way to hospital.

0: Looking for Linda is Hue and Cry with Simon and Garfunkel. Before that, and Wake Up Little Susie. You tune to The Breakfast Show for a Thursday morning where we play you the best songs every time. Headline for the weather today, rain at times for the next few days, often breezy and cool. Are they telling the truth? We'll find out in the weather next. It's 8 o'clock.
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0: On the East Coast this morning, it is sunny and it's 14 degrees, says Bestie. What is it doing where you are as we say good morning to Toddy?
1: Good morning, James. Welcome to Thursday's weather in Toddy's part of Lincolnshire. Cloudy and breezy. And if I'm any judge, it's going to be a little bit rainy. And the current temperature here is 13 degrees.
0: Angie's up next. Morning, Ange.
2: Good morning, James. Angie here in Lincoln. 2 days on the trot. It's 14 degrees today. Skies are blue. Nice fluffy clouds. You never know. We might get a lovely day.
0: We might do. Who knows? It's been very windy indeed in Felixstowe. And wet. Patio pots have been thrown around everywhere, says Anne. Feeling fresh this morning, to say the least. 15 degrees, lots of white cloud and some blue skies peeping through. And the sun is shining. Oh, hang on to that sun. It might not be around for much longer. Stephen, good morning.
3: Morning, James. Steve from Hornchurch. I'm a little late on parade today. It is bright and breezy, looking to the east and to the west. Well, it's just cloudy and it's heading this way.
0: I think it's heading everybody's way this morning. What's it like where you are, Tony?
4: It's not a very good morning here in southeast Kent. It's blowing a hoolie. It's 13 degrees and it's absolutely tipping it down here. Yeah, not very nice at all, really. I've just looked at the barometer and it's dropped right back to 993.2 millibars.
0: Tony's just saying off air, actually, he's got to go out in a minute and he can't use his brolly because it's way too windy. He's a little bit miffed about that. Up to Scotland.
5: Good morning from Claybank. I've looked out the window. We have got some wet weather and some clouds.
0: I thought you were going to say blue skies. That little pause of suspense. Paul, what's it like with you?
6: Blue sky, there is some white cloud. The sun's trying to peer out. The wind picking up as well. Not going to be a bad day. Temperature at the moment, it's 14 degrees.
0: All round to Paul's house because he's the one that's got the blue skies. What are you up to today, Morkers?
7: Well, Mrs. M and I are heading up to Scotland later today to see what the weather brings us up there. But at the moment, in West Lancashire, it's another grey, cool, breezy and very, very wet day. In fact, it's rained every day here this week. And do you know what that means?
0: Oh, here we go. Here we go.
7: No, it means my garden's flooded. So it just goes to show you should be careful what you wish for.
0: Exactly. It's not always good for the garden. See, right, let's have a look. Most areas will see some sunny intervals, although plenty of showers are also likely. The showers could be heavy and possibly thundery, merging in places to give some longer spells of rain, feeling cool with a blustery wind for many areas of the UK. Overnight tonight, showers gradually becoming more focused across northern and western areas during the overnight period. Otherwise, there will be clear spells, breezy, especially in the north and chilly in the countryside.

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1: Time for Stuck in the Middle with James Denby.
0: And thanks to our friends at Green Bear, if you're the first person to get stuck in the middle right this morning, you could walk off with £25 to spend in the Green Bear online store.

Croft ran off with the £25 yesterday for guessing Bananarama and Nathan Jones, closely followed by Alex, who came in very close second. If you know what it is, get your guess in. Day one of Stuck in the Middle then. That song. Oh, what song could that be? Have you got any idea? If you do, 07790 069812, or drop me an email, james@sunshine-radio.co.uk. We're looking for the artist and title of this song. What song is it? Emails, please, james@sunshine-radio.co.uk, or drop me a message, 07790 069812. We're looking for the artist and title. Be the first one, win the money.

0: That is Phil Collins on The Breakfast Show from Sunshine Radio. 8 after 8 on a Thursday morning, and it is day one of Stuck in the Middle. Could it be Searching My Soul by Vonda Shepherd, says Nick?
1: Wrong.
0: Not the right answer, but thank you anyway. Andy Bolton's coming with a guess. Let's have a look. Andy thinks it could be Wondrous Stories by Yes. Could that be the right answer? Closely followed, very closely followed by Stephen Sullivan, also saying Wondrous Stories by Yes. The rules of the competition are the first one to get it right walks off with the money. Could you have it right? Andy Bolton, you were first. So you were first to get it?
1: Wrong.
0: Not the right answer, but thank you anyway. We're playing Stuck in the Middle on day one. And if you've watched the new season, season 5 of Clarkson's Farm, yeah, it's on your Amazon boxes. Oh, it starts with this song. What a great track it is. Fits the cinematography so well in that show, I tell you. George Harrison on The Breakfast Show. Here's What Is Life.

Playing the best songs at breakfast. This is Sunshine Radio. Good morning. My name is James Demmead. It is 8:13 on day one of Stuck in the Middle. This song here. What song is that? Do you know? It's the one that we're stuck in the middle of. At 8:04 this morning, Mark Sims came in with a guess. Sounds very much like the opening of Free Falling by Tom Petty and the Heartbreakers. I can tell you it's not the opening of Tom Petty and the Heartbreakers. At 8:05 this morning, Toddy came in. Could it be Free Falling? By Tom Petty and the Heartbreakers. And at 8:10, Helen Bickley came in saying, could it be Tom Petty and the Heartbreakers and Free Falling? Has anyone guessed that yet? Well, the first person to say it was Mark Sims. It's not the beginning of it, though. It is actually in the middle. So, Mark Sims, you're the one. It is the middle of Tom Petty and the Heartbreakers and Free Falling. £25 thanks to Green Bear to you.

See, now I hear that one now, I think, yeah, that was probably a little bit too easy. Tom Petty and the Heartbreakers, Free Falling, you got to that from this. How Stuck in the Middle works, you know. Well done. Mark Sims, you were the first one to get that right. It was so close this morning. Toddy, you were just behind and a little bit behind that because you're in the shower, was Helen Bickley. Don't have a shower while the show's on. You could get it right, you know. But well done. Consolation prizes going out to Toddy and Helen for just coming second place. Yeah, and we'll give you a voucher, 10% voucher off or something like that. They're on the way to you. Which means we'll be kicking off Stuck in the Middle again on Monday morning, thanks to Green Bear. Just after 8 o'clock, Monday morning, right here on The Breakfast Show, there'll be a brand new Stuck in the Middle for you.

Edlog Holiday, there's 10cc on the Breakfast Show from Sunshine Radio. Good morning, how you doing today? Still can't believe it's stuck in the middle, went so quickly. I thought that would have hung around a little bit longer. But yeah, when you hear the songs back to back, you think, yeah, it's obvious. Right, so thanks to our friends at Green Bear, that's another £25 gone. We've given away four of those so far, can you believe it? Could we be giving away a fifth one on Monday? Only you decide, you just need to identify our brand new Stuck in the Middle. And no, I'm not going to play it for you yet. No. Play it for you Monday just after 8, all right? Thanks.

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3: Jeff, do

the Go-Go's. No, it's not. The Go-Go's are coming up next. That's Marvin Gaye and Tammy Terrell. Ain't no mountain high enough. I know my music, you see. All right, have you got any rules that you live by? I read about this on social media yesterday. There was a discussion going on and people were posting comments. Here's some rules that I live by. Things like this. The 24-hour rule for online shopping. If you see something you want, you put it in your shopping cart and you wait a full day. If you still want it the next day, you buy it. Usually you realise, it's just a dopamine hit of clicking add to the cart. Yeah, that's quite a good one, actually. 24-hour rule for buying stuff. What's the point in having Amazon Prime if you're going to wait 24 hours before you order it? Anyway, I take my children out at least once a day, even if it's just for a walk around the park or something. Somebody said here, before buying anything that isn't necessity, I calculate how many hours work it takes to pay for it. That's a good idea. How many hours will this item save? I never leave dirty dishes in the sink overnight is another rule. That's a good one to live by. I'll add to that. Never leave drying up on the draining board. Because when you go down to make your breakfast in the morning and you see a pile of stuff and you're like, I've got to put all that away first. It's almost as bad as when you walk into the kitchen. You see that the door for the dishwasher is just popped open and you think, can I just close that and walk away and nobody will know that I noticed it needed unloading? I said it was the Go-Go's next, didn't I? You see, I knew what was coming. So I can see the future. Here's Our Lips Are Sealed on The Breakfast Show from Sunshine Radio.

0: Oh, I just looked up at the clock and realised it's gone 8:30, meaning we're late for this.
1: Can you believe it?
0: If you see your cat or dog eating grass, then rain could be imminent. Not only cows lying down. Many people say that dimples are lucky because they believe the mark was made the impression by God's finger.
1: Can you believe it?
0: During the 19th century, it was believed that tumours, swellings and other skin problems could be cured by stroking the affected area with a dead man's hand. Hangmen would often charge people for the use of a hand following a public hanging. Really don't know what to say about that. It's unlucky to be a bridesmaid 3 times. If you are, then you need to make sure that you're asked a further 4 times. Otherwise, you will never marry.
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0: And that is where we wrap up your IQ upgrades for another week here on The Breakfast Show. 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

0: 1.
1: This portion of the show is being brought to you by Wipe and Gripe, the new pre-moistened individual sandpaper towelette. Wipe and Gripe, the new economical towelette that'll last twice as long as your face.

0: 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There's Jump to It. It is 20 to 9 on a Thursday morning. If you've got somebody in your office or wherever you work, or maybe you've just got a mate of yours that can just talk about anything, I've got a subject that you could talk back to them about this morning. How about this? Toilet paper. Yes, I have read a story about toilet paper news. A new report on toilet paper trends has recently been released. And here we go with the exciting news. You can share this. You can share this if you like. Hypoallergenic toilet paper is free from dyes, fragrances, fluorescent whitening agents, and is seeing a surge in demand from consumers with sensitive skin. You could follow on with that and say, are you using it yet? You could do. I did actually know there was hyperallergenic. How about this, though? Lint-free and no-shed technology has become a functional requirement, with brands using precision edge cutting and stronger fibre bonding to eliminate bathroom dust. It's why your bathroom isn't as dusty as it used to be. Because it's lint-free toilet paper. That's what we're tending to use now. The rise of cordless rolls is gaining popularity in both commercial and residential settings. I've often wondered about this. Why have you got that little cardboard thing in the middle? Without that, you reduce cardboard waste, fit more product onto every delivery pallet, and end up making more money. Why they got? Surely there is a way of making the rolls round and then taking the centre out quickly before it all sets or something, I don't know. Bamboo toilet, oh, we all know about bamboo socks from Green Bear, don't we? Lots of bamboo products they've got. Bamboo toilet paper, how about this? Don't think you can get it from Green Bear. Yet. You know, I can see Papa Bear getting on the internet. Where can I get bamboo toilet paper from? Anyway, bamboo toilet paper has been heavily marketed as a greener alternative. But a new life cycle study highlighted that bamboo tissue produced in China and shipped can actually have a higher carbon footprint than some of the wood-based tissue that are made closer to home. Okay. Maybe we won't stock bamboo toilet paper. There you go. So if you've got somebody that you know that can just talk about absolutely anything, you can get back at them and talk to them about toilet paper.
1: 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I'm back here on Sunshine Radio with Kenny's Coast to Coast, with you Monday through Thursday between 11 o'clock and 1 in the afternoon. Our usual features, 2 for 1, featured artists at midday, and also our rewind feature, looking at this day in history. 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

I can't believe I got two more stories here about toilet news. Toilet paper news. Is this the only breakfast show in the world that's talking about toilet paper this morning? Japan have come up with a new roll design that's gained attention for adding warning stripes near the end of the roll to alert users when there's just 10 metres remaining. It shouldn't be when there's just 10 metres. It should be you've only got three wipes left or something like that, shouldn't it be? Manufacturers are also adopting glueless tail sealing technology using mechanical pressure instead of adhesives to attach that last sheet to the roll. Why is it the last sheet? Yeah, it's attached to the roll, but why does it always have to take three sheets with it? It's such a waste. Anyway, that's it. I'm not going to talk about toilet rolls anymore. Honest. I'll play the Tams instead.

Bickers likes to save the inside of the toilet rolls for her hamsters. They just destroy them. They're good little toys for hamsters, apparently. Wow. Toilet paper news. Roll up, says Bickers. Sarah Jones says she uses the loo middles to start a run of beans off in them. Yeah, it's good. I suppose they have got other uses, haven't they? And Stu says, all of this talk about toilet rolls on The Breakfast Show, it just proves that you only talk a load of... Thank you, Stu.

0: 8:52, hot water on the breakfast show from Sunshine Radio. Oh, it's flown by this morning. Really has been a quick week as well. I didn't get a chance to tell you about the gun ring that had been busted during a weapons test. Yes, a gun smuggling and manufacturing ring in China have recently been arrested after its leader was spotted testing the weapons. Apparently, he would lean out of his upstairs window and test them by firing into the garden below. Nothing like testing your crimes in public, hey? Right, what have we got next? It's just gone 7 minutes to nine, and it's time for one of these.
1: Here's a really funny joke of the day.
0: For the first time in many years, an elderly man travelled from his countryside town to the city to attend the cinema. After buying his ticket, he stopped at the concession stand to purchase some popcorn. Handing over his credit card to pay for it, he couldn't help but comment, "The last time I came to the movies, popcorn was less than a pound." "Well, sir," the attendant replied with a grin, "you're really going to enjoy yourself this evening. We've got sound now."

0: Oh, the Wurzels and the Combine Harvester. Oh, I can't help but smile when I hear the Wurzels, Simon. I'm seeing the Wurzels on the weekend. I'm so looking forward to it. Tractor Fest in Dorset. I'm going to a festival. Tractor Fest. The Wurzels are playing Saturday night. And I heard, did you play Lainey Wilson the other day?
1: I did. Yeah. Watermelon Sunshine.
0: Oh, great. Lainey Wilson is fantastic. The Lainey Wilson Experience is also playing there tomorrow night. So I'll be watching that as well.
1: Yeah, that's certainly a bit of an improvement for me. I've never been a fan of the Wurzels. I know that's a scandalous thing to say, but never quite done it for me. So, listen, I'm very happy that you're going to be enjoying that.
0: Yeah, I must admit, I'm telling people that I'm going to a festival and they're all going... It's the wrong time of year for Glastonbury, I'm sure it is. And it's kind of, well, it's Tractor Fest. It's going to be really good. It's going to be good. The first festival I've actually ever been to.
1: Wow. Well, enjoy. Unfortunately, the weather doesn't look like it's cooperating for you, so I hope you've got your cagoule.
0: Oh, I've got my barber packed. I've got my waterproof trousers. I've got two pairs of wellies. I am going prepared, I tell you.
1: Okay, we're going to want a full account on Monday morning. And I hope it's more enervating than the conversation that we've had this morning about toilet roll. Really?
0: I know. I'm taking a toilet roll with me too.
1: How low can you stoop, honestly? This is meant to be intellectual radio, James. Did you not read your briefing from the boss?
0: There are some people interested in toilet rolls. Obviously, because I had 7 or 8 stories all about them. You can't make this stuff up. You really can't. If you did, who would choose toilet rolls?
1: Well, yeah, that and other fascinating conversations can be had perhaps with other people at different times. But I don't know. I expect something uplifting from my breakfast DJ. That's all I can say.
0: Have a little sit down and have a rest. And use your toilet roll.
1: Yeah, well, there is that famous story, isn't there, where a guy who had created something that he was very proud of read a review of it in the newspaper, and so he decided to write to the reviewer, and he said, "Dear sir, I thank you for your kind words this morning. I'm reading in the newspaper. Your review is currently in front of me, and shortly it will be behind me, and I am writing this from the smallest room in the house."
0: Excellent. I'd love to ask Tim, your co-host, what he thinks about toilet roll. Maybe we should do that over the weekend.
1: Well, that could be a whole new kind of world of weirdness, which I'm probably not wanting to go down this morning.
0: Probably not a good idea.
1: There's a funny expression, time to go. It's time for you to go and time for me to press go.
0: Yep, see you Monday.

Yes, indeed, that's exactly what we're doing. We're starting over once again here in your Morning Mix studio. Just winding up the jukebox of joy, that and my other a piece of essential equipment, and we'll just demonstrate that. A steaming great cup of tea. That set me up nicely. Yeah, 2 hours of top tunes, 11 o'clock is our destination.

0: I remember Sorrento. How fabulous that lovely place is. Morning to you. And Tim is in early with the review of something he spotted in the papers to try and make us smile on this windswept Thursday morning. What you got for us, Tim? Come on.
1: What are the chances of this happening? Two golfing friends both enjoyed the incredibly rare pleasure of achieving holes in one whilst playing around on a course on Merseyside recently.
0: Okay, I can tell you, that is very rare. My dad played golf all of his life and never once had a hole in one. So two golfers both get a hole in one on the same day. Wow.
1: Yes, this is David Lewis and friend Rob Davis, who played a game at the Royal Liverpool Club and had holes in one in the same game and at the same time.
0: Oh, hang on a minute. This is on the same hole that you're talking about.
1: Yes, same hole.
0: Wow.
1: Right next to each other. It was on the 15th hole. They both hit their balls from the tee but could not see where their

0: accused you of having a very cynical nature.
1: Yes, actually they have. Well, there you go, 156 million to one. And can you imagine just how much did that cost them when they went into the club room? Because it is tradition, if you get a hole in one, that you buy everybody a drink. What happens when you get two holes in one? Congratulations to them, David Lewis and Rob Davies up in Liverpool.

actually, the story that interests me that's in the press this morning, this was in the Daily Mirror. Don't know whether you read about this. How uncanny, kind of spooky. Leo Sayer is on tour in America in 1977. He's about to play a stage show in Memphis, and having done a rehearsal, he steps back on the stage to look at the whole kind of set and falls off the stage, falling something like 30 feet on his back. He ends up in the hospital in Memphis, and they have to cancel his show. And the doctor says, "I've got a surprise for you." Leo Sayer's not feeling entirely well disposed to surprises, but a telephone is handed to him, and who is on the phone but only a good friend of the doctor? It's Elvis Presley. And so they end up having this conversation for about three quarters of an hour, and they agree to meet the very next day, because apparently Elvis is a big fan of Leo Sayer's music. And then, yes, you know what's happening, don't you? Leo Sayer wakes up the next morning and the whole place is just in chaos, because everybody is distraught. The news is that Elvis has died. Yeah, so one of the very last people that Elvis ever spoke to was Leo Sayer. How spooky is that? That's in the story, in the press. Yes, it's in the Mirror today. Only one song that we can follow that with, isn't it? And apparently this is the song that Elvis most liked from Leo Sayer.

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2: This takes us back to this day of 1983. A British band hit the number one spot for 4 weeks. They had had 5 number one songs, and this was their last.
0: Okay, is that it? That the clue?
3: It's the mystery with history.
0: This day of 1983, a British band hit the number one spot for 4 weeks. They had had 5 number one songs, and this was their very last one. Come on, Tim, you got to give us a bit more of a clue than that.
2: Okay, this band could have had you arrested. Over to you to work it out.
0: Ah, yes, there you go. That's the big clue. The band that could have had you arrested had their final number one hit. This day of 1983. What's the song? What's the band? We're going to need your answer before we play it just ahead of 10.

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3: Love the spontaneity of that song, Beach Boys. Now, yesterday I was talking about Paul McCartney, and of course, what do computers do? They listen into you, they track you. And what is my computer throwing me lots of stuff about today? Yes, it's all about Paul McCartney, isn't it? Including a fascinating conversation between diehard Paul McCartney fans as to which was his ultimate best album. I got drawn into that spider's web at about 7 o'clock this morning and have spent a little while reading it. Well, for me, no contest. Had to be Christmas of 1973. I absolutely loved the album that was waiting for me, Under the Christmas Tree. Yeah, Band on the Run, not a bad track on it.

It stands up pretty well today, have to say. Band on the Run, great album. But if I were to select my greatest album of 1973, this was a big music collecting time for me. I was doing a paper round, which allowed me to be able to go out and buy an album pretty much every month. And I bought loads of albums in 1973. My all-time favourite album, I have to say, got to be Stevie Wonder's Inner Visions. Ah, God, amazing. And the artwork on the cover was fantastic as well. Every track was pretty good, and it was one of those kind of albums where everything rolled together and that next joy came as the next track flowed into the next track. Ever heard this one?

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1: Simon Shaw, Sunshine Radio. It's the mystery in history.
0: Now, this is one of the most productive bands of the late 70s into the 1980s. They had 5 number one songs, 10 top 10 songs, which also were pretty much global hits for this band. And this was their very last one. It went to number one for 4 weeks, this day of 1983. And the killer clue that will give away the identity of the band, yes, we've told you, this band could have had you arrested. So you've probably worked out the name of the band. But what was their very final number one single? It happened this day of 1983. We're going to need your answer on that other side of this.

0: you unravel the mystery. It happened on this very day.
1: Certainly did, this day, 1983, the very last number one for the Police. It was stuck at number one for a month.

it comes, the weekend starts. Well, this is the countdown to it because, of course, we've got the three-day weekend here on Sunshine Radio. So this is my bow-out show for the week. This is Simon on your morning mix.

and it'd been a while, so it was on my mind. Well, I saw him walk in with his cowboy hat, and I thought to myself, I could use some of that. His boots like glass on a sawdust floor.

That's kind of defining sound of the current day, that kind of modern country vibe. Ella Langley and Riley Green. Back to my artists of the week who have to be the most outstanding, well, amongst the most outstanding British creatives coming out of the 60s and leaving us a legacy of great songs into the 70s and 80s and beyond. We're talking about the Kinks and ultimate favourite Kink song. Oh, that's very difficult, but luckily I've still got two choices left.

be one of the finest songs coming out of this country in the 1960s. Fantastic. Waterloo Sunset from the Kinks. It is legendary, isn't it? How brothers Ray and Dave Davis have had a feud going on for many years where they actually broke down and decided they weren't going to talk to each other for a while. According to the internet, do we believe this kind of stuff? Hard to know. They are now apparently communicating and softening with their relationship, and they have teased the idea of a potential reunion. Well, more likely, the news article is keen to suggest that, I suspect. It says that they're actually talking to each other online. Okay, it's that kind of relationship, but hey, yeah. Let's hope that that can find itself into some kind of happier place. One more track to come from the Kinks. What's it gonna be? Well, you'll find out in a quarter of an hour from now.

A lot of tasty stuff goes into making a summer sundae. Strawberries, raspberries, blueberries, rhubarb. Oh, and of course, a large dollop of your favourite ice cream.

Yes, I'm glad I prefaced my comment about Ray and Dave Davis. Well, are they speaking to each other? Are they not? With the question, do we believe this? Because I just found another story online claiming that this week Ray Davis had announced that he was bowing out from music, retiring from music at age 81. And then there is a big red note on this saying, this story seems to be false. Yes, like so many stories that are out there on the internet. Yes, trust only your most trusted sources on this kind of stuff. Good to have your company. Thursday, it's wild and windy and sort of wicked outside the window here. And weird to think, isn't it, that a week ago, yes, we were rubbing on that factor 50. Yes, all part of the spooky dookie kind of weather that is becoming more and more kind of a regular pattern in the UK. What will we be getting next week? Well, who knows? Certainly better than this, I hope.

Right, last one of my chosen tracks from the Kinks. What's it going to be? Oh, well, I have to say, I have a real fondness for this. The song is all about nostalgically yearning back to happy days, and this song certainly reminds me of that.

didn't even make the top 10, but one of their finest singles in my book, Days from the Kinks. There are two stories behind what that song could mean. One is that Ray Davies dedicated it to his sister Rosie, who had moved to Australia, and back in the 60s, as we will remember, those of us who were around, no internet and cost of a telephone call to Australia, my goodness, you'd have to take out a mortgage. And so he felt bereft and dedicated that song to her, thinking of her, listening to it over the other side of the world. And the other kind of version of that is that it's also about a time when things are fragmenting. That's what's in the song. And was Ray Davies subconsciously talking about the end of the days of the Kinks? Because yes, those tensions had already started at that time. What a thrill, and good to demonstrate just what great evergreens they left us with. Fantastic.

Well, I suspect that there will be a number of Sunshine listeners who would have a Queen album, perhaps Night at the Opera, as one of their all-time favourite 70s albums. I was playing this game a little bit earlier and making a couple of nominations. There is another artist who dropped an album which had me absolutely transfixed by it. Mid-1970s, the album was Caught and Spark. Yeah, Joni Mitchell, great songs like this.

that, of course, would have to be another nomination. Great albums from the 70s, Rise and Fall of Ziggy Stardust and The Spiders from Mars, 1972. Fantastic. It is apocalyptic, to use that that word that often comes out of movies. Yeah, the weather outside is unbelievable, thrashing at my window. What we need is a bit of sunshine music, please. Yes, Cuba.

0: certainly all right in my book. Love that. Bob Marley, a little bit of reggae sunshine for us. Right, time to go into the bowels of our record library for our Lost in Music feature. Great songs that are rarely aired on this station. And the job of selecting this goes to my AI assistant, who's been scanning tens of thousands of songs down there. What have you found for us?
1: You will forgive me, but I have analysed your listening choices made over the last 3.5 years on this station, and now believe I know your musical taste.
0: Okay, well, thank you very much. Hopefully a few of my listeners will know that as well. So what have you come up with?
1: So here's a song that you haven't played in a while, which you have raved about before.
0: Okay.
1: It's this one.

Love that song, Sherelle and Alexander O'Neill. Oh yes, that set me up nicely for the day. Right, that's it. I'm on for the long weekend, but don't you go away. Kenny, come in next.

Good morning to you. Welcome indeed into Thursday's Kenny's Coast to Coast. My name's Kenny Tosh. What's yours? I'm afraid the rain continues here in beautiful downtown Belfast. Anyway, thank you, Simon, for the past couple of hours. We had a great one for openers today, coming from Mark Boland, T-Rex, at Ride a White Swan. No Words Allowed, instrumental classic. 2 for 1 at midday, as is going to come from Haircut 100. And Rewinding, what was going on for this day? 4th of June, it has gone by.

0: They had a couple of good tunes in the 1980s, didn't they? That's the sound of Hue and Cry. And looking out for Linda.
1: I tell you what, pop pickers.
0: What's that?
1: Stick it out. Right? Dollar off.
0: Dollar off. Morning. Welcome. Kenny's Coast to Coast here on Sunshine for a Thursday. Yes, indeed. 2-for-1. Haircut 100. No words allowed. And rewinding as well. Plus, of course, pop along to the Sunshine Facebook page. We've got our WhatsApp. You can text me via that. Or my email address is there too. All right?
1: Not off.

I was gigging in Gran Canaria when actually I brought that one back home again. And if I could have made copies and actually sold that CD around the gigs, I could have absolutely made a fortune, because for ages, I think it was due to copyright reasons, that it was never available in the UK. But there we go. Me being an honest kind of guy, I wouldn't do that. So it took a while for it to become a hit. Good one from No Mercy. Asking the question, where do you go? Talking to good dance tunes, here's Mother.

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Here's a little gem for you this morning right here on Kelly's Coast to Coast on Sunshine. Miss Sandy Shaw, well, Sandra Goodrich is her real name. She's around somewhere today. I think she's into psychology and that kind of thing. But a tune which was composed by Chris Andrews, who in fact I think wrote most of Sandy's hits back from the 1960s. And remember, friends and neighbours, Saturday afternoon, well, that's the place to be. Here's an invitation to join me for the revival show. That's classic hits from two wonderful decades of the 1960s and 70s. Right now, it is Detective Ken Hutchinson, yeah, a.k.a. David Soul. This is Silver Lady.

Leg on Top of the Pile as well, back in the 70s. Yes, old Hutch himself, David Soul and Silver Lady. Got a text there from Hilary Watson. Hello, Hilary, hi to you. She was asking about are Starsky and Hutch available on any TV channels? A while back I did see, was it Talking Pictures? It was actually showing the complete episodes of Starsky and Hutch.

0: And Roland, of course, has turned his hand to broadcasting these days. As most old singers, well, you love that old singer, I know. The guys are going on tour in Boyzone as well. And life is a roller coaster. When you reach a certain age, you just can't go on roller coasters.
1: If you don't start making more sense, we're going to have to put you in a home.
0: Right then, here we are. No words allowed. Here's our instrumental classic for this Thursday morning. This one began as a French television commercial before making it into the top 10 from 1974. The guys, of course, came from France, and one album, one single, and then nothing. That was it. They were called the Peppers, and their one hit wonder, called simply Pepperbox.

Like in the top 10 in the 70s, The Peppers and Pepper Box. And some clever dick actually wiped the videotape where they were actually doing their appearance on Top of the Pops. That's the thing about 192 TV, which is the channel I always watch. They actually kept everything right from the Beat Club days way back from the 60s, unlike Auntie, who wiped everything. Anyway, that's my Tuppence Halfpenny Worth. Right then, if you want to suggest, indeed, a little instrumental tune for the No Words Allowed slot, well, you can do that. You can pop along, of course. Stick it on the Sunshine Facebook page, or my WhatsApp numbers are as well, of course. Email, if that's your preference as well. This is Nick Kershaw on Kenny's Coast to Coast on Sunshine.

0: Took a while for that to become a hit. I remember that. Nick Kershaw. I won't let the sun go down on me. Matter of fact, you know, back in the 1980s, I used to get Nick Kershaw and Lamal confused.
1: You're some dummy.
0: Never denied it.

0: There's a holiday tune for you. It was Modern Talking and Brother Louie. I used to dislike that record. Why I Hear You Cry. Instrumental B-side.
1: No!
0: So I'm afraid it was actually out with the Tippex. Make sure you put the correct side on back in the discos. Right, so let me see. Joanne McCulloch. Hello, Joanne. Many thanks indeed for your WhatsApp message. Alex Harry. Morning, Alex. Thank you very much indeed for getting in touch and for your suggestion indeed for our No Words Allowed. We shall do that on Monday. I was watching 192 TV, which is a Dutch music channel, and they play some wonderful tunes, and I heard them play this one just a few nights ago and I had to go and search for it. Nice little tune. Victor Laszlo. Now, you're thinking what I'm thinking. Casablanca. But it's not. It's a lady called Victor Laszlo.

a nice little tune. I happened to hear that on 192 TV that I always watch, and I thought, hey, let's go and try and find that one. From 1984, Victor Laszlo. Yes, I thought that as well, I must admit, but the video for that actually is on YouTube. That's called Backdoor Man.

Summoners, right here on Kenny's Coast to Coast on Sunshine Nowhere Man. I was in a car boot sale at our local church just the weekend, and I actually saw the VHS tape of Yellow Submarine, which made me think that actually is in the soundtrack. What was that guy's name in the movie? Jeremy, that was it, that was it. I think it was vlogging for about 50p or something like that. Those things can be worth a vast amount of money. Anyway, Sir Rod Stewart, he apparently is not feeling too well at the minute, so we wish Sir Rod speedy recovery.

Sir Rod Stewart. Do you think I'm sexy? That's another tune I used to hate. Because my 12-inch single was an American copy, which actually used to play at 33 and a third. Yes. And with a few lemonades on board. Well, need I say more? Right, friends and neighbours, we're heading towards midday. 2 for 1 for today. They're going to come from Haircut 100s. After Tanita Tikram, on a good tradition. Hang on.

0: When you hear this many classics back to back, you know it's the Kenny Tosh Show.
1: What's the crack, big lad?

Good afternoon. You're very welcome back into Kelly's Coast to Coast right here for Thursday and Deep Long Sunshine. There we are. And that's Haircuts 100. 2 for 1 for today. It was a Love Plus One and fantastic day. Many thanks indeed to Gillian Stewart for suggesting those for today. Still to come, we're going to rewind what was going on for today, the 4th of June, and days gone by. And the very best music for you right here on Sunshine. This is Sweet and Fox on the Run.

amazing how many tunes are called Fox on the Run. The Sweet, their version from the 1970s. And if you're a fan of Sweet, maybe even glam music, if you go onto television for the over 40s, you can in fact find a wonderful documentary about the story of the Sweet. I'm not sure if the guys are still around. I think Steve, out of the band, is the only one who was left up until quite recently. Now, here's a condensed version of the 20th century into 4.5 minutes. Billy Joel, We Didn't Start the Fire.

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1: It's a groove, Mama, and these kids are working it on out. 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
3: You got a spray, ain't ya?
1: But one day, these cool kids will understand. Just you wait until the future. Once Green Bear have introduced a whole range of eco-friendly ways to live, they'll look back with horror at what they were doing to the planet. Yes, these kids will one day get into the Green Bear groove. They'll dig the whole scene, and once they understand how cool eco-friendly can be. So let's look forward to the future and green-bear.co.uk. Whatever that means, Daddy.
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It's the Alan Price set to give them their full title and date. Kerry McCabe, good afternoon, Kerry. Happy birthday for Sunday.

Let Me On The Family Cooking. We never found out quite what, did we? I did Compare for those guys. And the Coachmans and Bangor. Ooh, 1980-something, yeah. That was an old hit for a group called the Essex. And a walking miracle. Kerry, happy birthday for Sunday, okay? And hello to your mum, Meryl. And we can't forget Moses and Robin as well, okay? Have a good day on Sunday.

Wonderful stuff. Chris Rea and a track called Julia. Right then, friends and neighbours, we're going to head towards Rewind and looking back what was going on for the fourth day in June. A day has gone by after M People. Hang on.

0: Rewind on Kenny's Coast to Coast. June 4th, 1674. Horse racing became a nag to the good people of Plymouth, Massachusetts, and the sport was prohibited in the colony. On June 4th, 1896, Henry Ford took a trial run in his Ford automobile around the streets of Detroit. June 24th, 1924. In memory of all the soldiers from the state of New York who died in the First World War, an eternal light was dedicated at Madison Square Garden in New York City. On June 4th, 1939, you better shop around. Sylvan Goldman introduced the first grocery store shopping cart in Oklahoma City. The original shopping cart was actually a folding chair mounted on wheels. On June 4th, 1942, hey, Mr. DJ, play that song for me. Capitol Records opened its first office in a second-floor room south of Sunset Boulevard. On the same day, business manager Glenn Wallace presented the first free record to a Los Angeles disc jockey named Peter Potter. Potter was very pleased, so much so that Wallace then decided to give free promotional records to other DJs, becoming the first in the business to do so. June 4th, 1974. Cleveland Indians public relations experts thought that 10-cent beer night would bring out the fans and otherwise help the slumping Indians, a team no one cared to watch. The promotion was a disaster. There were soon plenty of drunken, surly, unruly fans, which caused the Indians to forfeit the ball game to the Texas Rangers. On June 4th, 1992, the U.S. Postal Service announced that in a poll, people preferred the young Elvis stamp to the old Elvis stamp. Celebrating birthdays today. Holly Michelle Gilliam Phillips. Michelle Phillips of the Mamas and the Papas was born in 1944.
1: I can't stop thinking about you.
2: I love conversations with the guy saying, I can't stop thinking about you.
0: And Angelina Jolie was born in 1975. The number one record on this date in 1963 was It's My Party and I'll Cry If I Want To, Cry If I Want To, Cry If I Want To. It's My Party by Leslie Gore. And that's Rewind for June 4th on Kenny's Coast to Coast.
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that's the Hotel Lancaster in Mallorca, where I was working back then. Now, those are the memories, all right. Patrick Hernandez, and Born to be Alive. Did you know, friends and neighbours, he actually couldn't speak English, so all the lyrics had to be written out phonetically. There you go. You see, you learn something new every day. The text just says, "Greetings from the middle of the Irish Sea." I know who that is. Good afternoon, Mr. Wint.

little treat for your stereophonic speakers for today. Good one from the Steve Miller Band. That's my 12-inch single, which I have on turntable number one this afternoon, which seems to be holding up very well, considering the many radio stations and also discos I've had that around over the years.

He began his career under the name of Peter Lincoln. There we go. Peter Sarstedt, asking the question, where do you go to, my lovely? Mind your own beeswax.

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Oh, one left then.

0: Rembrandt, and I'll be there for you. I'll be there for you Saturday at 1 o'clock.
1: Yes, but I'm not giving you any marks for that because nobody likes a clever dick.
0: Which indeed is for the revival show. Classic hits from two great decades of the 1960s and 70s. As I speak, the sun has come out here in beautiful downtown Belfast. Woohoo, they cry.
2: Woohoo!
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Hello, this is Simon Shaw dropping in as you eat to the beat with a reminder to join me for the morning mix, weekdays at 9. 2 hours of top tunes, our mystery with history competition, two songs go up against each other in mother of a cover, and there's my artist of the week. So I hope you'll join me next time on the morning mix.

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Join me, Al Lindsay, this Friday from 6 till 8 for 2 hours of Soulvation. An eclectic mix of old and new soul. 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

0: Hope you're having a good day, enjoying the music here on Sunshine. It's Eat to the Beat. 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

Hello, this is Simon Shaw dropping in as you eat to the beat with a reminder to join me for the morning mix, weekdays at 9. 2 hours of top tunes, our mystery with history competition, two songs go up against each other in Mother of a Cover, and there's my artist of the week. 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

you've had your morning lie-in and you're preparing for Rodders on the Radio. But what do you do in that in-between time? That's Fridays between 9 and 11. You could join me, Carl Humphreys, for my Friday show. We start with Three of a Kind. Three songs, one connection. There's a track attack for you to guess clue by clue. And we always end with five songs to take us to 11 o'clock. All usually selected by you on a subject of my choice. That's cunningly called the 5 to 11. It's interspersed with the best hand-picked sunshine music, and your input is invaluable too. 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What could go wrong?

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And one thing I do love about doing 7 till 9 on a Thursday evening on Sunshine is I get to dig a little bit deeper and play those songs you haven't heard in ages. 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

great week to wrap up the week, eh? Thursday, the music machine is now switched off for a couple of days. Thank you, Jan, for a little bit of Depeche Mode running us out. Back to bike with a great piece of music that I haven't heard for a while, you know. Holding on, Gary Moore. Time for All Request Thursday. Just gone 1700 hours here in the UK. That's 5 o'clock to you and I. And have I got some tracks for you today? Some absolute gems. We go back to the Motown era with some gems.

would give the glorious Motown, or Hitsville USA as they were known back in the day, their very first number one. Of course, the Miracles, as they were known then, long before Smokey Robinson stepped out the limelight. Also say stepped out the shadows into the limelight, and it became Smokey Robinson and the Miracles. That would be their very first number one in 1960. We'd have to go back 2 years.

Marvelette, and please, Mr. Postman, but you'd be mistaken. No, you'd be mistaken, very much mistaken, because you'd have to go back a lot further than that. And you got to understand how the whole Motown thing came around in the very first instance. Berry Gordy, son of an electrician. We talked about this the other day. Dexter Wansel, who passed away a couple of days ago, was living with Gordy's dad and doing all sorts of menial sort of iffy sort of jobs here, there and everywhere. Berry didn't want to go into the family business, and he started a record store. Yeah, a record store called 3D Record Mark, just down the road from where he lived in Detroit, Michigan. The shop didn't last very long, but his interest in music did not fade. And the very first track that he released was after he'd met Smokey Robinson in 1957. He met Smokey as a 17-year-old singer fronting a vocal harmony group who did doo-wop called the Matadors. The Matadors went on to be the Silhouettes. They then stole a song that was done by the Silhouettes and they put it out, but not under the Tamla label. No, that was still to come. 2 years, in fact, we'd have to wait. In 1958, at the United Sound Systems recording studio in Detroit, they would record a young man by the name of Marv Johnson. Now, if you know Marv Johnson, you know the Johnson Brothers and Stomp. Yes, one of the very same. But before he was part of the Johnson Brothers, he was one of the solo singers. He was influential in everything that was going on in black music in the mid-50s into the late 50s. And Berry Gordy would record him down at United Sound Studios with a song that he'd written himself. No, not Marv Johnson, Berry Gordy. He needed 800 quid to cover the deal to get it out on United Artists. And United Artists said no. So he decided he'd put it out himself. And guess what? Hitsville USA was born off the back of this track.

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I do like that. Come to me, Marv Johnson. The very first track released on the Tamla label. And it wasn't long before this lady got in on the act. I asked you for three tracks. One artist,

So I test you today with All Request Thursday with Motown Classics. A female, a male, and a band that came out of the Motown Hitsville record label. And that's my three that I've just... Well, actually, my four I've just given you, because I gave you, obviously, the Miracles as well. Your chance starts with a little bit of Mary Wells Back to Back.

Lounge, Mary Wells, classic piece of Motown. Chosen by Tim Partington as his female singer today. Back to back, of course, with My Guy, probably her most famous track of all. You want to get in touch this afternoon? It's just gone 17 minutes after 17. Yeah, that's 17 after 5. In the real world, here in the UK, whatever time it is in your time frame, I don't know, but I don't care really, because I'm just glad you're listening. It's as simple as that. So whether it's morning, afternoon or evening, good evening, good morning or good night, it doesn't matter to me. Take me to bed. I'm yours, as they say, for the next couple of hours. Motown special, ART, all requests Thursday here on the Drive Time Show. It's nearly time for tea on Sunshine Radio. Nowhere else can it be heard, just here.

0: and we're looking for a needle in a haystack. One more to come from Timbo, and it's going to be a little classic by Marvin Gaye. But before we do, let's have a little listen on the old WhatsApp. You want to get in touch with me, trevor@sunshine-radio.co.uk. That's trevor@sunshine-radio.co.uk. Or you can WhatsApp me on 07491 382 799. Give you that again, 07491 382 799. But you should know that number by now, as does a certain Mr. Paul Jenkins. What's he got to say for himself?
1: Good afternoon, Trev. I'm looking forward to the drive time show. It's nearly time for tea. All requests Thursday. I picked 3 songs from Motown for the ones that passed away, from the male singer, the female singer, and the group singer. So my 3 nominees for the male singer, I've gone for Marvin Gaye, Let's Get It On. For the female singer, I've gone for Connie Van Dyke, Old Freddie. And for the group singers, I've gone for the 4 Tops. And the one I've gone for is Loco in a Poco. Looking forward to listen to the show and the tunes. And like I said, you can catch all the presenters on the shows on www.sunshine-radio.co.uk. And all you've got to do is say, Alexa, play Sunshine Radio. Have a good week. Enjoy the rest of the weekend. And catch you soon. Bye. Thank you.
0: Who needs radio adverts when you've got people like PJ, eh? So you just had it. That's the www address. And everything else. Any other mechanism you can do to get and listen to Sunshine Radio. He's told you it all. And he's got some 3 eclectic tracks. I like it though. Loco in the Poco. That's a new one on me. Thank you, Paul. Last choice by Timbo, Marvin Gaye, talking about the inner city blues.

Yeah, stealing a little bit from Let's Stay Together. Marvin Gaye, Inner City Blues. What a great piece of music. Thank you, Tim, for three great tracks. Choosing today, The Velvettes, a little bit of Mary Wells, and of course, the great late Marvin Gaye.

Not only were Motown great, they were innovative. The sound of Supremes and Nathan Jones using all that phasing. Yeah, all that phasing. Amazing reaction it got when it first came out on the dance floors and on the radios and on the turntables of DJs across the nations playing the sound of the Supremes and Nathan Jones. Two tracks going now for Mr. Keith Van Ellis. Yes, our webmaster extraordinaire, the man that keeps all of the back end of Sunshine Radio ticking so eloquently. The sound of Motown was still going in the 70s, and it was still representing bands that it had represented for years and years and years. But way back in the day, when Berry Gordy was a young man and things that he tried to do had all gone a little bit wrong, like the record store and everything else, he met a man called Al Green. Yes, not that Al Green. No, not the soul singer Al Green. Al Green, who owned a music publishing company called Pearl Music and would look after people like Jackie Wilson. Berry was one of these people that used to scour the nightclubs, the speakeasy, etc., looking for that next artist that he could potentially try and work with. This was before Motown, as you can appreciate. And it was Berry Gordy that said to Al Green, this guy, Jackie Wilson, you've got, he's got a great track called Reap Petite, you should release it. And Al Green said, no, it's way, way, way too commercial. It'll never do anything. It'll never go anywhere. Jackie Wilson doesn't do those kind of songs. But what he did say was, I tell you what I'll do, though. I'll give you, your sister, and Billy Davis a contract to write songs for Wilson. And let's see where that goes. Well, 1957, Reap Petite was released. It became a major hit, despite Al Green not wanting to let it go. But we're not playing that today. We're going right bang smack into the middle of the 70s with the Commodores. Into the middle of the age of the D-I-S-C-O. Yes, that's right. Disco and Motown went together like bananas and cream. This is Machine Gun.

I still drop on a Saturday night when I'm out playing live. Especially the 12-inch on vinyl. Oh, just goes to show, you know, wasn't all about Lionel Richie. No, it was not. Now, I told you about the passing the other day of a great singer, David Ruffin, whose brother Jimmy Ruffin was already with the Temptations when David joined Motown.

0: one of the biggest exports for the Motown team, the sound of the Temptations. Going out for Michael Best this afternoon and a ball of confusion back to back with Machine Gun. The Temptations, and of course our Dean Teller. Someone didn't get the brief right, did they? Both these guys, yeah, both the Ellises, Keith and Michael Best, didn't get the brief right. What part of one female, one single male, and one brand did you not get right, guys? What did you not get? Okay. Supremes, yes, you can have that. The Commodores, no, you can't have that because they're another band, and our Dean Teller, he's a single. So you're missing. Keith, a female, find one for me right now, young man. And same goes for Michael went with Ball of Confusion, but I'm not going to tell you what his other choices were, but if he goes back and looks at the thread, he'll realize just what he's done.
1: Barker?
2: Yes, my lady?
1: You look great in those green bear bamboo socks.
2: Thank you, my lady. They've been improved, you know.
1: I know.
2: Far superior yarn, my lady.
1: I know.
2: Antibacterial, my lady.
1: You mean antibacterial, Barker?
2: Yes, my lady.
1: Well, I think you look wonderful, Barker. The colour matches your cap perfectly.
2: Thank you, my lady.
1: You have more than one pair?
2: Yes, I have ordered 3 pairs, my lady.
1: Oh, good. If you ordered the small size, you could use one sock to hide your dignity. Or put on some trousers.
3: Green and sustainable, biodegradable green bear.
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3: 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It's nearly time for tea.

not as daft as Keith Ellis, who reacted clearly to the message that I've just sent out, saying that I need one female, one male, and one group. And guess what Keith said? Can you play Gladys Knight and the Pips, Midnight Train to Georgia? Now, if I'm not mistaken, let's just go back and think about this, right? There's a ghost in my house, Ardeen Taylor, male. Machine Gun, Commodores, group. Nathan Jones, The Supremes, group. Gladys Knight and the Pips, Midnight Train to Georgia. Group. What is wrong with people? And then you look again, right? I looked at the thread again this afternoon on Facebook. Our very own Al Lindsay. Yeah. Gladys Knight, Kim Weston.

0: Michael and Keith. I'll let you have it, boys. Keith's gone away to look for another track. He says, oh, damn, I've screwed up again. I've got to learn to do one thing at a time. Reading and cooking are not the things I can do together. And talking about our very own Mr. Soul, Al Lindsay.
1: No one can love you more, my baby.
0: Not one Gladys, but two.
1: No one can

Oh, back-to-back twin spin for Gladys Knight and the Pips. What a great piece of music that is. This lady very rarely gets played unless she's played in a duet with Marvin Gaye. Kim Weston.

on today's All Request Thursday. One of the great choices that came through from our very own, the man we call Mr. Soul. Yes, Mr. Al Lindsay, Mr. Northern Soul, all things soul, all things rhythm and blues. That man knows everything. He requested I Gotta Find a Way by Kim Weston, but I couldn't find it. Love Me All the Way was the nearest I could get. And I'm not sure if it was a play on words or maybe I just got the title wrong. But this one of his choices, it's the choice for a female singer. Back to back with Gladys Knight and the Pips. And this genius that is Marvin Gaye.

Oh, what a fabulous piece of music. Mr. Marvin Gaye, taken from this world far too quickly. And over what? An argument with his old man? Well, his man shot him. That man's got to live with it for the rest of his days, he did. This love-starved heart of mine, it's killing me. Apologies for the mono version. It's the only one I have, because it's an original 45. Okay.

Bacon for going loco in Acapulco. Or as Paul Jenkins would say, the four tops and going loco in Poco. Whatever that is. That's his first choice for his bands today. His second choice was an absolute eclectic one. Connie Van Dyke and Oh Freddie. I'd forgotten how good this is. And I've got a special Marvin Gaye Let's Get It On from 1973. Right after this.

Just how great that lady's voice was on the Motown label, catalog number 1041, Connie Van Dyke and Oh Freddie. All right, sit back, chill, relax, get your groove on, because you got 8 minutes and 12 seconds to do it. Yeah, it's an absolute gem from 1973. It's a soul perfection mix.

Young Bill, 95 years old, was the neighbour of the Tiverton temptress. Well, his love eventually died for the Tiverton temptress. He tried everything, you know, cucumbers, tomatoes, bottles of wine. I'm sure the old bottle of champagne even went over the fence. But she was having none of it, that Rosie Hancock. Poor Bill passed away a couple of days ago at 95 years old, had a damn good innings, and what a way to go out. What a way to go out thinking about Miss Rosie Hancock. Guess you know what? You can always be young, you can be foolish, but you'll always be happy. If you're just joining me, how you doing? Thursday afternoon, it's nearly time for tea. It's All Request Thursday for Kynwyn.

Oh, what a great piece of music that is, you know. The Tams back to back with Mary Wells and Be Young, Foolish and Black. And a little bit of The One Who Really Loves You. All right, before we play her third choice, I've got Keith Ellis is back on the phone. He says, I've had a little bit of cook and it's all gone good. And now I can think about that song. How about this? It's another one of those disco classics from the late 70s, crossing over into the early 80s. Her name was Tina Marie. She had a huge voice and a massive personality for making great dance music. There was, of course, two Tina Maries. A little Scottish girl over here. But that's not the one we're talking about right now.

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Just fills the dance floor, it really does. Tina Marie. Going out for Keith Van Ellis, who's just about got his cooking under control. Then I need your lovin'.

Beatty and the Miracles, The Tears of a Clown. Of course, done by The Beat as well in the 80s, is a bit of a two-tone thing. All right, let's go back with one of the effervescent bands of Motown, The Drifters.

first of three great tracks, of course, starting with the band, the group, The Drifters. So many iterations, of course, for that track. That one was featuring the great Benny King on lead vocals under the Boardwalk. And in the 70s, this lady took a track that the Commodores took in the late 80s and made a huge hit out of it. But she did the original after Harold Melvin. Talking about Thelma Houston.

Yeah, still making great music. I'm bringing out stuff on the Motown label in the 80s. The sound of Rockwell and Somebody's Watching Me, written by Jeffrey Daniels from Shalimar, with some interjection by Michael Jackson, of all people. All right, let's go back to those heady days of Motown Northern Soul crossovers.

wonderful. All I do is think about you because you're a wonderful one, you know. Three great choices by Debbie Walker this afternoon, Luton. We've played a couple of his already. Here's another one.

Oh, I don't know how that gets missed, you know. You're a Wonderful One, Marvin Gaye, going out for the wonderful. Yeah, the wonderful. She is, you know, she's wonderful. She really is wonderful. Debbie Walker and her husband, Steve. All right, one more. From the 70s.

and I won't give up for anybody but you. Sound of the Miracle, still doing it in the mid-70s, in the disco age, with Love Machine going out for Debbie Walker. All right, three more to get through from your requests, and I've saved some of the best for last. Remember that writing trio, Holland Dozier Holland, the Holland Brothers, and Mr. Dozier squeezed in the middle? But before they started all of that, Eddie Holland was a Motown star.

recorded in 1963, was due for release in 64, just as the Holland Dozier Holland writing team were taking off. And guess what? Berry Gordon said no. Was never released until the late, mid to the late 70s when the Northern Soul thing kicked off. And all of a sudden it became a bit of a thing for Eddie Holland. By the mid 70s, this lady was on her own, away from the Supremes making great music. And this from the 80s.

label with my old piano. That label would go on and on and on, you know. Into the 80s it would go on and have some big hits, even those that were getting in the charts. Like this. The classic soul of the 80s. And one of the families behind it were the DeBarge family. And this is El DeBarge.

thank you for all your choices on All Requests Thursday. We'll do it all again next Thursday. Be sure to listen in and keep your ears to the ground, because that's how you find out what the theme is. Still to come tonight, no Nige Bayard. The Radio Police are out of town, so it'll be a certain young man by the name of King.

And a very good evening, Sunshine. It's TK in on a Thursday night on Sunshine Radio. How are we doing? The Masonettes to start us off, and Heartache Avenue. Not Heartbreak Avenue. Heartache Avenue, yes. We're going to bring on stage Debbie Harry now. And I Want That Man. Welcome aboard.

solo single for Debbie Harry. Thought we'd jazz it up a bit and played you the almighty definitive mix of I Want That Man. Hope I'm finding you well. Hi on the Facebook thread. Thanks for coming and saying hi. Good to have your company on this evening show. Always nice to know you're there on Sunshine Radio. Let's keep it going now with Wings. Listen to what the man said.

The Wonderful Wings on that brilliant 1975 album, Venus and Mars. And then guest musician on that one was Dave Mason, the late Dave Mason on guitar. Nice to hear that and read that about the album. Good stuff. Always like that track by Paul McCartney. Something for everybody on the show tonight. Next couple of hours, we've got 60s triples, 70s triples, a mystery voice, a few other bits and pieces to help out the show and get you involved a little bit. Going to play you some Chris Rea now. Great music for evening radio. This is Josephine on Sunshine Radio.

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Great stuff there. Josephine, Chris Rea on Sunshine Radio. What are we doing tonight? Whether you're at work or you're chilling, you've done your day's work, or you're driving, or you're on the train. Great to have you company and know you're there on Sunshine. It's great music for the weekend with TK coming up. The evening, yeah. What day is it? Thursday, right, yeah, okay. Something fishy about this next track.

Yeah, the wonderful Earth, Wind & Fire on the show tonight with Star. And coming up then after Joe Cocker, I've got a mystery voice for you with a massive clue in the dialogue and also a bit of a gamble on which song I'll play. Worth a point by the band he fronts or fronted. Okay, and we're going to have a 60s triple coming your way as well. Three great tracks from the 1960s. All coming your way after Joe Cocker. When the Night Comes. Yeah. Evening time on Sunshine Radio.

0: What a track from Joe Cocker from his 12th studio album. Yeah, One Night of Sin, great stuff. 1989, When the Night Comes, Joe Cocker, love it. All right, mystery voice then, and which song am I going to play from the band he fronted?
1: We were rehearsing one afternoon, and, you know, I came up with the idea of life, he came up with the idea of world, and the guitarist, Peter Banks, said, why don't we call ourselves Yes?
0: Massive clue which song will I play as well. Gets you a bonus point. Pop it on the thread if you think you know who it is and which song I'm going to play. Okay then, Triple Now from the 1960s. Enjoy these.
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Loving that triple from the 1960s for you tonight. 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And Hurdy-Gurdy Man, Donovan, followed by Cream and Strange Brew on Sunshine Radio.

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0: Elton John and the epic Someone Saved My Life Tonight. Seen him do that live a couple of times. Absolutely awesome. There we go. Great to play it on evening radio. We have our mystery voice second listen now with a big clue in the dialogue as to which song I'm going to play as well.
1: We were rehearsing one afternoon and, you know, I came up with the idea of life. He came up with the idea of world. And the guitarist, Peter Banks, said, why don't we call ourselves Yes?
0: Big clue there, big clue in the dialogue for sure, and a very distinctive voice as well. So who is it and which song will I play from the band he used to front back in the day? Now, coming up, I'll give you the answer after James of Bobby Purify's version of Knock on Wood. I've got a theme triple coming up as well. All good stuff on Sunshine Radio.

0: James and Bobby Purify and a great cover of Knock on Wood. Okay then, the mystery voice and reveal, which song will I play?
1: We're rehearsing one afternoon and, you know, I came up with the idea of life, he came up with the idea of world, and the guitarist, Peter Banks, said, why don't we call ourselves Yes?
0: They did.

fantastic. That's the song I went for, Wondrous Stories. Did you have a gamble on that and did you get it right? Of course, the voice was John Anderson. Nice and chill tonight, bit of fun there. We'll do a theme connection in the next hour. Might just do a pop mastermind just for fun as well.

All the wonderful OJs. Music with a happy heartbeat here on Sunshine. Always great music for you, 7 days a week. Okay, TK taking care of business for this evening. Hope you're doing all right. Hope you can stay with me for another hour coming up. Got some great tunes lined up for you.

Yeah, bring you into the second hour of TK on Sunshine Radio. Rolling Stones in the stars. Hope you're doing okay tonight. Great to have you company. Hope you can stay with me for another hour of great music. Here's Mumford & Sons. I will wait. I will.

0: 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Sunshine Radio playing you Mumford and Sons. TK in the chair. How are you doing this evening? Great evening radio music, that, isn't it? And I will wait.
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0: Hi, on the thread tonight. Thanks for your company. Hope you're enjoying the music, and great to have your company on Sunshine. Let's keep it going now with the jam.

Wow, great to play The Cure and The Jam back to back on the show in between days there. Right, this gentleman just turned 78 years young, Mr. Stevie Winwood. Now he's back in the high life again. Let's take you back to 1987 with this track on Sunshine.

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Platform for you if you're driving today. Whatever you're doing, turn it up and enjoy the tunes. Rocking down the highway, no G. Doobie Brothers. TK in the chair. Evening radio. Let's keep it coming your way now with REM and Orange Crush.

from their sixth studio album Green back in 1988. Orange Crush, R.E.M. Great modern rock track that. We'll do some more 60s very soon with a triple play. And we'll do an all-decades pop mastermind to finish off with. But the 80s now. With The Colour Field on Sunshine. Thinking of You. TK.

0: just the one top 20 hit for Terry Hall's project band, The Colour Field, with the Coventry Boys there. Making number 12 in 85. That's the only hit they had, really. But what a great track. Thinking of You. Thinking of some more 60s now. Here we go.
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0: That's our 60s triple play for you. Kiki D, Why Don't I Run Away From You, her version. 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

Yes, the great vocal from Randy Crawford on that, isn't it, when she was with the Crusaders, Street Life. On Sunshine, okay. All decades pop mastermind. Let's see how we do with these. The first question is a 60s question. Okay, Randy, thanks very much. Okay, now, the first question then, here we go. Who was the first female artist to be inducted into the Rock and Roll Hall of Fame? Who was the first female artist to be inducted into the Rock and Roll Hall of Fame? 70s question for number two. Who released the landmark 1972 album Superfly, blending soul and funk with social commentary? Who released the landmark 1972 album Superfly, blending soul and funk with social commentary? Who was that? And number three, 80s, which group had a change of heart in 1984? Which group had a change of heart in 1984? Three questions, all decades, pop mastermind. Just for fun with TK on Sunshine Radio. We'll run through the answers very, very soon. Here's Jim Stafford.

The wonderful Lindisfarne, seen them a few times live, still great. And Jim Stafford, Spiders and Snakes from the 70s, great. Couple of good 70s tracks for you. Pop Mastermind, Answers and 60s, first female artist to be inducted into the Rock and Roll Hall of Fame. Who do you reckon it was then? Aretha Franklin for the point.

The wonderful Queen of Soul answered to question one then. Okay, question two. Who released the landmark 1972 album Superfly, blending soul and funk with social commentary? Well, it was Mr. Curtis Mayfield for the point. Well done if you got that one.

Fantastic, Curtis Mayfield. Our 70s question and the 80s question, number three. Which group had a change of heart in 1984? Well, yeah, it was Change.

got that. Any of the other questions, just for fun, and the... Hot Masterminds. TK saying, thanks for listening. See you next time on Sunshine.

very good day to you. Welcome along. He's Pump Up the 90s and A Touch of 2000. Open up from Travis from the album A Man Who. We gave you Why Does It Always Rain on Me? And then Counting Crows doing a number originally written and recorded by Joni Mitchell, as in Big Yellow Taxi. Right, we've got the best of British, indie days, some bangers, alternative rock, Britpop, trip hop. If you want to get in touch, please do so. The email is the quickest route. It is chunkyjeff@gmail.com. 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Or you can get me on WhatsApp. Steve, you're going to like that. 077-844-89469. Now, this is a show. It's got no filler. Like this, coming at you now.

0: had Marvel Sant on the show. Great guy to talk to. They're Wonder Stuff and The Size of a Cow. They've always had some good titles in their songs. Remember, Welcome to the Cheap Seats? That was great as well. And if you want to get in touch, please do so. The email is chunkyjeff@gmail.com. Right, we're going to give you a few classic albums along the way, and none gets better than this one. 1999 when this came out, for the Stereophonics from Performance and Cocktails.
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0: terrific. Such a successful. It was their second album and it was really, really big for them. 1999, the wonderful Stereophonics. Right, go with this.
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0: Bangers Heaven, the wonderful Iron Maiden, with Bruce Dickinson out front there. Bring Your Daughter to the Slaughter. I think I'm right in saying it was their only ever number one single in the UK. 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
0: Yeah, now what I want you to do here is get involved in this particular feature that we have. It's called Best of British. We should be waving a flag more often and talking about the artists and the songs that really make it for Britain. So what I want you to do is get on to me at chunkyjeff@gmail.com. It could be a song, it could be a solo artist, it could be a group, any which way you want to cut it there, and I will play it for you. So that's Best of British, headline it there, pump up the 90s, and I will gladly play it for you, like Day's Choice is going to be from Dire Straits and Calling Elvis.

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0: Now, this is when we give you a backstory to a particular hit, and this week on Pump Up the 90s and the Touch of 2000s, we're going to go with this one. From 1998, The Cardigans and My Favourite Game. We're number 14 in the UK from an album called Gran Turismo. The song written by Nina and Peter of the band and deals with a woman who's distraught at the end of a relationship. Her favourite game is love, and she's losing. The album is named after the PlayStation racing game Gran Turismo. The group recorded the album in a studio outside Malmo. The video was really spooky too, done by a guy called Jonas Acklund, who did Ray of Light for Madonna, What a U2, Beautiful Day, Lady Gaga, Paparazzi. They also had Action Man as well, a guy called Carl Hodder from Friday the 13th movies. Anyway, we're going to go with this. My Favourite Game, Cardigans.

0: Terrific stuff there. My favourite game. 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Right, switch your mood here. We're going to get on the dance floor for some bangers.
1: Jeff Dorsett, pump up the 90s. 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

0: Jeff Dorsett, pump up the 90s. 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
1: Bangers.
2: Yeah, those are the ones that put you on the dance floor there. A couple of absolute gems. Bangers they are. The Source featuring Candy Staten, and You Got the Love. And then Brothers in Rhythm, and Such a Good Feeling. And if you've got a couple of songs that you think are bangers and get you on the dance floor with jazz hands in the air, all you've got to do, drop me a line, chunkyjeff@gmail.com, and I'm glad to do

Huge song from 2002, Vanessa Carlton, A Thousand Miles. Now, what we're going to do now is get onto a classic album, one of these great ones. This is from Nickelback. It's called All the Right Reasons. It's the album. You know the song.

0: Baxter.
1: Great voice, Chad Kroeger, Nickelback, the classic album, All the Right Reason, and we played you Rockstar.
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1: Yeah, get involved in this Britpop. We're going to go with The Verve right here. And Lucky Man.

Richard Ashcroft and the Verve there. Bit of Britpop. You've got a favourite Britpop track? Drop us a line, chunkyjeff@gmail.com. Okay, one track left to play. Let's go out with Zoe.

0: Zoe and Sunshine on a Rainy Day. That's about where we've got to leave it. Don't forget, keep the requests coming in for any of the features. Best of British, Indie Days, Bangers, Alternative Rock, Britpop. So we've become no filler, but all killer. 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So catch you next time. Stay safe, stay well. Pump up the 90s rules with a touch of 2000s.
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2: Yambira, the music machine with the wow factor. Why? 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I've not heard that song in a long time. Yambira, the music machine. Monday to Thursday, Sunshine Radio, 3 till 5. Sunshine.

Just gone 10 o'clock in the UK on a Thursday night. A very good evening. Hello, it's Nick Allen here. It's that Thursday thing. Yep, it's another night.

Aretha Franklin and Another Night. So welcome along, 2 hours worth of music and inane ramblings on Sunshine Radio until midnight. Here's something a little newer, a song I've been playing over the last couple of weeks, Anna Nicholson, and this is called I.

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1: Well, that jingle was written for me. Contains the words radio hero. That's not me, not at all. But I do want to talk to you about a real radio hero. I've been a fan of pop music radio for as long as I can remember, so the late 60s, early 70s. And I've always loved not just the music, but the people who play it. And among them, one of the greats, in my view, and I believe in yours as well, Bob Harris. What sad news that Bob's had to step down from his broadcasting commitments owing to ill health. In my day job, I actually got to meet him a couple of times. What a nice, charming fella. His radio shows were absolutely excellent. You might recall he was the man chosen to fill Roger Scott's shoes on Radio 1 on a Sunday night 37 years ago, my goodness. And then he came to Radio 2, and, well, his Saturday night show was a must-listen. The last few years he's done Sounds of the 70s and The Country Show. I've just been riffling through social media, because, of course, he put a statement up there this morning, and the love and respect for Whispering Bob, evident to see. One of my favourites, one of the greats. And I'll tell you something, if I could be 1,000,000,000th of the radio broadcaster he is, I would be a happy man. And he said as well in his statement, he's always had the freedom to play the stuff that he likes. The songs he's chosen, builds his own programmes, that's very much something that we support here. Here's Five Mile Radius and The Silent Treatment. 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

Patricia Yearwood, and she's in love with the boy. This is Anne Gare, one of my current favourites, as I think you know, Never Be Mine.

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1: Hi, it's Kenny Tosh. I'm back here on Sunshine Radio with Kenny's Coast to Coast. With you Monday through Thursday between 11 o'clock and 1 in the afternoon. 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

0: from 1979, that's Atlantic Avenue from the Average White Band, who, of course, you'll recall, started off as the barely competent white band before becoming the reasonable white band, and then the not bad at all white band.
1: Don't be silly, man.
0: Here's the Love Parade. New single from them, Saturn and Sapphire. Oh, by the way, did I tell you we've got Lord Toddington later on talking all about soap operas? That'll be in about 10 minutes.

Johnny Cop and the Love Parade, and then new one called Saturn and Sapphire. Here's a song I heard Martin play on Sunday morning. It's by an artist called Levy, which is spelt L-A-U-F-E-Y. And this is

That's Levy, Mad Woman on Sunshine Radio. Our poet laureate, Lord Toddington, is on the way, offering his thoughts this week on soap operas. I haven't watched a soap for years. Used to like Cora. Emmerdale, crikey. I mean, that used to be a gentle saga of farming folk, and it was on at lunchtime, and I used to watch it with my nan. And then they started putting it on in the evening and doing things like having planes crash into the top of a hill, which is really tasteless in my view. And don't get me started on EastEnders. I mean, you know, I could have written that dialogue 30-odd years ago. Where you going, Grant? What's the matter, Grant? Nothing. Do you know, I caught the last few minutes of EastEnders the other night before MasterChef. And Grant and Phil are still there. I thought they're long gone. Obviously desperate for ratings and bring them back. That's what I reckon. Here's Genesis. Lord Toddington next.

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What is it about British soap operas that people get sucked in? Their storylines are atrocious. The scripts are better off in the bin. And yet millions still watch them, taken in by every word. They'll sit and watch for hours and hours. I'd rather curl a turd. For goodness sake, your lordship. TV companies, when they make savings, bin shows of real quality. Ones that educate and inform, and they leave us with such wee. Now me, I'd ban the lot of them. No wonder this country's in a bit of trouble. It's time to ban their influence and burst the soap opera bubble. Well, amen to that. Here's the Dixie Chicks, specially for Lord Tonnington, Long Way Round.

0: don't need an excuse, 'cause I'm wearing my brand new shoes.
1: Paolo Nutini and his brand new shoes. And before that, especially for his lordship, the Dixie Chicks and the Long Way Round, I wonder if I should get Lord Torrington started on the Aussie soaps. Mind, that's a closed book to me. I have never watched Neighbours. I have never watched Home and Away. And I ain't starting now. Sunshine Radio on a Thursday night. Here's Amy Robot.

0: Amy Rowbottom and A Miracle to Me. Now, I've been a little bit remiss. I haven't offered you ways to get in touch with the show. We are on Facebook. Just go and have a look for Sunshine Radio. Click follow and you'll see my thread on there. 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
0: Oh, and don't forget, you can also download our app.

At Ola Monell and In the Sunlight. First hour's nearly gone. Crikey, I hear you cry. Thank heavens for that. But there is another one in the second hour. Oh, I've got some news for you. What I want you to do is go and get your diary, and I want you to clear a space for Saturday, October the 31st. Yes, I know that's ages away, but I'm hoping you'll enjoy what we've got planned for that day. Tell you more about that in the second hour. Here's Paul Carrack.

Paul Carrack and Set Me Free. So it's almost time to go to the, as we like to say, the top of the hour. And I'm going to play Martika in Martika's Kitchen, which reminds me, have you been following MasterChef? It's the final tomorrow. Well, my money is on Jarné. All right, you heard it here first. Here's Martika.

0: That's Blondie, Sunday Girl. Now, I bet you didn't know that Debbie Harry is really from my part of the world. Yes, she's Northumbrian. You can tell. You can tell she sings Hurry Up, Hurry Up, How Are. She does.
1: Don't be silly, man.
0: And, of course, her first hit was called To Neat's the Neat. Now then, in the quest for the most banal marketing idea of the year 2026, Great Western Railway, a company of which I have a little knowledge, has repainted one of its sets and given it a name. They've called it Shania Train. After me. Oh!

Shania Twain, or Shania Train, as my mum would say, have you ever? There's no shortage of banal marketing ideas, is there? I'm sure there'll be more as the year goes on. Couple of new songs for you now. First of all, this is Brent Braidwood from Canada, and this is called Digging at the Frost. Follow this up with a new song from a band called The Silvers, Sunshine Radio.

Sunshine Radio on a Thursday night. It's Nick here with That Thursday Thing. Each Thursday, 10 till midnight. Welcome to the second hour, and thank you for your company. Thanks for joining me. We'd like to bring you the best of the old and the best of the new. You heard Brent Braidwood and Digging in the Frost, and that is a band called The Silvers and a new song called Day by Day. Now, you may ask yourself, why am I listening to Sunshine Radio? Well, it's because we play the best music every time. Here's the Talking Heads, Once in a Lifetime.

0: Talking Heads, Once in a Lifetime. In a little while, I'll be telling you why I want you to keep your diary cleared for Saturday, the 31st of October. Mind you, if you're free this Saturday, you can always join us at 11 o'clock in the morning for Kingy. If I could
1: turn back time. Hi, Sunshiners. Well, here we are in 2026. How would you like to travel back in time to the good old days? Well, now you can with me, Tony King, in the Time Tunnel. Each week we journey back to four different years, from the 50s to the noughties, and enjoy some familiar songs and forgotten gems from times gone by. Great music, great memories, every Saturday lunchtime, 11 till 1, only on Sunshine Radio.

0: Now, don't forget, you've got to join in with this bit. You ready? 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
1: Superstar, but he didn't get far.
0: It's Gladys Knight and the Pips, the wonderful Midnight Train to Georgia.

Great stuff. Midnight Train to Georgia from Gladys Knight and the Pips. Gladys Knight went solo, as indeed she might. But you know, the Pips earned more with their hourly appearances on BBC Radio 4. Here's a band that I've supported ever since they started out, and they were called Fairly

Savage Garden from 1999 and the Animal Song. All right, so what's all the fuss about? What is it with Saturday the 31st of October? Well, would you like to meet some Sunshine Radio presenters and come out and have a few beers? Well, what we're going to do is on Saturday the 31st of October, we're going to have what we call a little get-together, a basharoony, if you like. So you and a couple of friends, why not, bring them along, come to the Knights Templar in Bristol. Now, it's a short walk and really is just a hop and a spit from Bristol Templemead Station. We'll be there from 1 o'clock and we'll be there till, well, till we fall over, basically. I'm going to be there. Possibly, I think Trev's going to be there. Arnie will be there. Who else is going to be there? Oh, I'll tell you who else is going to be there. You get to meet Lord Toddington as well. Wow. So, Saturday, October the 31st, at the Knights Templar in Bristol, not far from Templemead Station. All begins at 1 o'clock until the last one of us falls over. Lord Toddington will have a pint of girly lager, and I'll have a pint of manly ale if you're buying. New song from Bobby Cant.

new song from Bobby Cant, and that's called Hurricane at Midnight. Yeah, if you've ever been to a Sunshine Basharuni before, it's a sight to behold. Now it's fun. It's a lot of fun. We enjoy them. 31st of October. Look forward to seeing you there. Another new song now, Billy Spanton, White Clouds Coming.

Billy Spanton and White Clouds coming. Oh no, he's not going to do a corny weather related link, is he? Oh yeah, yes. And talking of white clouds, no, seriously, where did the heat wave go? You know, walk around and everybody's going, oh, it's too hot, oh, I can't stand it. And now, oh my word, it's wet, it's cold, what happened to the summer? Look, all I can say is, look, plan your annual leave carefully for the rest of this year. The remainder of summer will fall on a Wednesday. How about a proper stonker of a classic? Dolly Parton on Sunshine Radio.

Dolly Parton, of course, and Jolene. A little bit of programme news for you now. As you know, on Saturdays, you wake up at 7 o'clock to breakfast with Arnie. And on Sunday, you get Martin and Katie. But this week, Martin and Katie are away, and we're hauling Arnie out of bed for a second time of asking to sit in on Sunday breakfast. So Tennis on the Radio will be taking a breather. Martin and Katie back on Sunday week. Martin will have a fresh set of balls ready for more Tennis on the Radio on Sunday week. Here's a song I've played a couple of times, which I rather like. I hope you do as well. By Farmer Willie's Clan and the Beauty.

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That's Blancmange and their version of ABBA's Day Before You Came. Now, the gaffer, Mike Knight, is looking over my shoulder. He's waiting for me to step aside and make way for him to come on and bring you his night tracks. And by the way, if you haven't heard the gaffer's new show on a Sunday lunchtime, Yacht Rock, please give a listen. 1 till 3 on Sunday afternoon. Was that all right, gaffer? Thanks. Okay. Now, after Mike... There's a music mix for you in the small hours of the morning, 3 till 7. Andy Rutherford will be here to wake you up for breakfast at 7 o'clock. Carl's on after Andy. I think it's Carl. I'm not even sure where he's broadcasting from. The Shed of Dread or a dank basement somewhere. If you're going to do a show from a dank basement, do you know what I would choose? A pub cellar. That's got to be more like it, hasn't it? Rodders, Rodney Collins on the radio at 11. Are you ready for Freddie? Freddie Cannon. With the Nashville show at 12. Nori back with you 2 o'clock Friday afternoon, Nori Bar, and Jeff Dorsett's Soft Rock Show at 4. Al Lindsay and Salvation at 8, and then Peter Tonner, and then in this slot tomorrow night with his Groove Connection, it's Paul Ankra. I've got time to squeeze in 2 or 3 more before it's time to say Nicky Night Night. This is Standley Hudson. And a new song called Castle Walls. Sunshine Radio, the best music every time. That's a promise.

Breakers and The Last DJ. And we play that in honour of Whispering Bob because, well, we support that. We play what we want to play, say what we want to say. And we know Bob supported that. Right, that's almost it. Time to say Nicky Night Night. Thank you very much for listening. Thanks for your company. And God willing, we will regroup at the same time next Thursday. Do stay with us, though, for the Gaffer and Night Tracks. And, of course, throughout the day and the weekend. Have yourself a great week, won't you? And I'll talk to you soon. I'm going to leave you with your Thursday tuck-in. This is Mario Basich and Open Arms.

0: lot of tasty stuff goes into making a summer sundae. Strawberries, raspberries, blueberries, rhubarb. Oh, and of course, a large dollop of your favourite ice cream. Summer sundaes on Sunshine also have a lot of tasty ingredients, including the Sunday Breakfast Show with myself, Martin Buchanan and Katie. On the menu, the Wheel of Fortunes, can you spot the connection between the songs? The Backwards Song, a little bit of classical, and our summer quiz, Tennis on the Radio. There is, of course, more than a sprinkling of great songs on top. Pleasure all your senses between 7 and 9 a.m. on Sunshine with the mouth-watering Sunday Breakfast Show and tuck in with Katie and myself. Ice cream optional.
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